0: 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There was a fucking DJ in the bathroom.
1: It's 9 p.m. on a fucking Friday. It's 9 p.m. on a fucking Friday. Get the fuck, get the fuck. It's 9 p.m. on a fucking Friday. It's 9 p.m. on a fucking Friday. Get the fuck up. We're going to high. Let's go.

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Oh, can I love you? Yeah, man. Come see me. You don't know, sir. A

0: Obrigada!
1: 6:19.
2: Took a pill in Ibiza.
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4: É o Matheus. 10 years older, but fuck it, it was